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1: His presence is here, raise your hand, participate.
0: You can't get from an atmosphere that you don't participate.
1: No puedes sacar de una atmósfera si no participas.

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0: La presencia de Dios está en este lugar.
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0: Cuando la presencia viene, debemos responder.
1: God comes where he's celebrated or tolerated.
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1: Así que levante su mano.
0: So raise your hands.
1: No tolere a Dios, celébrelo.
0: Don't tolerate God, celebrate him.
1: Hallelujah. There's beautiful songs on the presence of God. On the presence, on the presence. 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Oh, Jesus. 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Lift your voice and hands.
0: Levante su mano y su voz. Cierre sus ojos.
1: Hallelujah, Jesus. Hallelujah. Alelashita rabakasha rabakata. Tarabakosha tarabakosha. Shita rabakata rabasha rabakata. Tarabakasha tarabakata rabasha. Dios ya comenzó a sanar personas.
0: God already started healing people.
1: Dios empezó a comenzar a sanar personas.
0: God began healing people.
1: No espere el toque humano.
0: Don't wait for the human touch.
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